My shadow. I have a little shadow that goes in and out with me, and what can be the use of him is more than I can see. He's very, very like me from the heels up to the head, and I see him jump before me when I jump into my bed. The funniest thing about him is the way he likes to grow. Not at all like proper children, which is always very slow. For he sometimes shoots up taller like an India rubber ball, and he sometimes goes so little that there's none of him at all. He hasn't got a notion of how children ought to play, and can only make a fool of me in every sort of way. He stays so close behind me, he's a coward, you can see. I'd think shame to stick to Nursie, as that shadow sticks to me. One morning, very early, before the sun was up, I rose and found the shining dew on every buttercup. But my lazy little shadow, like an arrant sleepy head, had stayed at home behind me and was fast asleep in bed.

The Land of Nod. From breakfast on through all the day, at home among my friends I stay. But every night I go abroad, afar, into the Land of Nod. All by myself I have to go, with none to tell me what to do. All alone beside the streams and up the mountain sides of dreams. The strangest things are these for me, both things to eat and things to see, and many frightening sights abroad, till morning in the Land of Nod. Try as I like to find the way, I never can get back by day, nor can remember plain and clear the curious music that I hear.

singing. Of speckled eggs the birdie sings and nests among the trees. The sailor sings of ropes and things in ships upon the seas. The children sing in far Japan. The children sing in Spain. The organ with the organ man is singing in the rain. Looking forward. When I am grown to man's estate, I shall be very proud and great, and tell the other girls and boys not to meddle with my toys. Rain. The rain is falling all around. It falls on field and tree. It rains on the umbrellas here and on the ships at sea.

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And sometimes for an hour or so I watched my leaden soldiers go, with different uniforms and drills, among the bedclothes, through the hills. 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

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Sing it, adik, sing it, adik, wede, wede, obade, rubade, rubade, rubade, rubade, rubade, rubade, rubade, rubade, rubade, rubade, rubade, rubade, rubade, rubade, rubade, rubade, rubade, rubade, rubade, 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rubade, rubade, rubade, rubade, rubade, rubade, rubade, rubade, rubade, rubade, rubade, rubade, rubade, rubade, rubade, rubade, rubade, rubade, rubade, rubade, rubade, rubade, r

Little Doc Horn was sitting in the corner, eating his Christmas pie, you know? The dude stuck in a thumb and pulled out a plum and said, what a funky boy am I. The Queen of Hearts, she made some toast all on a summer's day.

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I decided to store my history in my computer memory. But recalling it made me very sad. I tried to oil my circuits to remember better. But I found a liquid map beyond planet Earth that you managed online. And now, I feel much better. I think I will take some more.

Listen to me. Whoa. It ain't nothing but a heartbreak. Whoa. Send only to the Undertaker. Oh.